0: 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That's the news from the Eagle FM News and Information Desk. I'm John Lovin. 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

You're on Eagle FM 95.5, David Bowie, and Let's Dance, 8 minutes after 8 o'clock. This next song is being brought to you by Salem, bringing comfort to Filipino homes for over 50 durable years. Salem Bed, ang hari ng tibay. I got Denise Williams, and let's hear it for the boy. Anything 80s, I'm John for the morning show till 10. Eagle FM 95.5, the official soundtrack of summer.

You're on Eagle FM 95.5, Denise Williams, and let's hear it for the boy. Song brought to you by Salem, bringing comfort to Filipino homes for over 50 durable years. Salem Bed, ang hari ng tibay. Hit after hit after hit. So much for the rollback. I'll give you an update later on. Oil price hike tomorrow, Tuesday. Oh my goodness.

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0: Alrighty then, before we get back to the music, again, I mentioned earlier about some oil price movement for tomorrow, Tuesday, the 5th of May, 2026. And again, as I've said earlier, so much for the diesel rollback, because tomorrow it's going to go up again. 1 peso to 2 pesos per liter. Increase tomorrow on diesel. Uh-oh. Gasoline is going to be up 3 to 4 pesos per liter tomorrow. Oh my goodness. But good news for kerosene users, because kerosene will be down by 250 to 350 tomorrow. Tuesday, the 5th of May, 2026. So that's a little update for you. Oil price hike, oil price movement. 19 after 8 o'clock. Let's get back to more of Anything 80s. I'm John till 10, and this is The Morning Show.
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Richard Marks, Satisfied from 1989, 827 right now. John is on the radio for the morning show. Shout out to the boys and the girls of Dateline Weekly Newspapers. First day of work. To Mom Heidi, Sister Jill and Corinne, Danica, Cardino, Samantha, Asok, Alexa, Cheng, and to all the Cavite State University campus students. Thank you so much for locking it in. John Lemon for the morning show. Right now I got Brian Adams from 1985. One Night Love Affair, Eagle FM.

Bryan Adams from 1985 and One Night Love Affair here on Eagle FM 95.5, 832 right now. They did not hear the entire greetings, so let me do it one more time. To the boys and the girls of Dateline Weekly Newspaper Branch in Cavite. Good morning to you guys. Thank you so much for locking it in. Thank you for jamming. To Mom Heidi. To Sister Jel Ancurin. Danica May Cardino. Samantha Asug. Alexa Ching. And to all the OJT students of Cavite State University, IMUS. Good morning to you guys. And also good morning to Webster. Good morning, man. Good morning, brother man. Thank you so much for making Eagle FM part of your morning routine. We are doing anything 80s. The very best of the 80s. All day long. And my share is until 10. And I'd like to say what up and shout out as well to all our regulars. You know who you are. Thank you so much for listening in. A little later on, we'll be checking the Facebook page, I promise. For the meantime, this next song is being brought to you by New Zealand Creamery, maker of Cheverel cream cheese. From the original soundtrack of the movie Karate Kid back in the 80s. Ralph Macchio and Pat Morita, the late Pat Morita. The moment of truth on Eagle FM 35.5 for the love of music.

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1: Thank you very much. That's the music of Survivor and the Moment of Truth. 8:37 right now. Saying good morning to my brother-in-law. He's listening in along with his colleagues, workmates. To Edward Victoria, my brother-in-law Edward, along with Joseph Balisi Manulito Hamito Junior Laceta. Excuse me. They're all listening in right now. Morning to you guys. Thank you so much for listening in. 22 to go before 9 in the morning. Time for us to pause for a break. I got King Cobra and a whole lot more. Keep it right here on Eagle FM 95.5 for the love of music.
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Kenny Loggins. From the original soundtrack of the movie Top Gun. The very first one back in 1986. Danger Zone. 11 to go before 9 o'clock right now. And this next song is being brought to you by New Zealand Creamery, maker of Chevital Cream Cheese. Got a track from John Parr, St. Elmo's Fire. Anything 80s here on Eagle FM 95.5 for the love of music.

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2: 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It is now 8:57. Top of the hour news. Filipino-American singer Olivia Rodrigo debuted as host and performer on The Late Night Show, where she gave a monologue, a parody of Driver's License, and performed new songs Drop Dead and Beg. Her upcoming album, You Seem Pretty Sad for a Girl So in Love, will be released on June 12th, alongside her Unraveled World Tour across North America and Europe. Meanwhile, Atisa Manalo made her final walk as Miss Universe Philippines 2025 at the SM Mall of Asia Arena on Saturday. In a red gown, she reflected on her 18th pageant journey and thanked her supporters. And finally, Bea Wondorski of La Union has been named Miss Universe Philippines 2026. On Saturday, emerging victorious over 49 other contenders. She received the crown from outgoing title holder, Atisa Manalo, and will go on to represent the Philippines at the Miss Universe 2026 pageant in Puerto Rico. That's what's happening from the Eagle FM News Desk. I'm John Lemon. It is now 8:59. 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
2: 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And let's start our fourth and final hour with a song being brought to you by New Zealand Creamery, maker of Chevrolet cream cheese. 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

Eagle FM 95.5, Lionel Richie, and Dancing on the Ceiling. I suggest you run if you see someone dancing on the ceiling, upside down. Anything 80s, it is our fourth and final hour. Still with the lemonade on the radio for the morning show. Today is the 4th of May, 2026. Birthday celebrators, happy birthday to you. Many more to come, and thank you for making Eagle FM part of your birthday celebration. I got El DeBarge right now.

that was a long version right there. Did you guys like that? I did. That's Gloria Estefan and the Miami Sound Machine. And a 12-inch remix, 12-inch version of a track called Conga 929. And 929 is brought to you by Salem, bringing comfort to Filipino homes for over 50 durable years. Salem Bed, ang hari ng tibay. Saying good morning to some of our regular listeners. Louis Bongi de la Cruz. Saying good morning to Doc Rica de la Cruz. Pangan, Alexon, Alfonso. Happy birthday to, happy birthday to Doc Roland Hortaleza. Many more birthdays to come. That's coming from Louis Bongi de la Cruz. Onsang Perez, shout out. Byron Bay, good morning. Byron Bay, Gerard Santos. Thank you for all the shares, Gerard. Yeah. Rona Babejo, shout out. RC Nicolas, good morning, RC. Leia Ruth Lumage. Enjoying the playlist of listening in. And she's

0: along Shaw Boulevard. Oh, okay. Thank you, Leia. Take care, okay? And travel safe. Nestor, good morning. Oscar Fronda Ramos Sr. Erasto De Jesus, good morning to you. Mario Geronio, good morning. Shout out. Thank you for listening in. Who else? Maria Lorena Sardegna Malonzo. Rose Cruz. Or Cruz Rose. Happy Monday to you, Cruz Rose. Thank you. Restituto Oliver Salazar. Maricel Hala. Good morning to you all the way from Marilao in Bulacan. Carol Cruz, good morning. I'll try to ask Dear Peachy to play Hagibis for you. Definitely, Dear Peachy is a fan of Hagibis. So she might play that one later on, Carol, okay? I'll take note on that. Who else? Okay. Rebecca. Shout out, Rebecca. Avengers. Remy Hervacho. Roger Quinones. Malonda. Ma'am Lani, good morning. Shout out our Christian Roda. Good morning. Marcelino Handok Jr. Liwai Taray. Good morning. Liwaiwai Taray ang gamitin. Liwaiwai Taray ang bilhin. Liwai Taray. Shout out of Erwin Aquilato. Peter Roberto, good morning. Edwin Miranda De Leon. De Leon and Miranda family. Good morning, Raul. Si Raul, oh. Raul Ambrosio, good morning. Myra Manalo, good morning, Myra. Monica Ocampo, good morning. Oh, happy birthday to you, Monica. Happy birthday to you. All right. Jenny Javier, good morning. Aranyo, Tobias, Filipinas. Good morning, Ricardo. Carlos De La Cruz. Lita Mapalad Baldinaro. Thank you guys for locking it in. Time for me to pause for a break. And I will be right back with more of the 80s. Anything 80s right here on Eagle FM 95.5 for the love of music.
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Angels brought me here by JV DeSena. It is now 9:47. This next song is being brought to you by New Zealand Creamery, maker of Chevital cream cheese. I got Sade from 1984 and Smooth Operator.

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The late Tina Turner, and she is your... She's your private dancer. That's what it is. I gotta go, guys. It is 9:56. Hang on tight. Dear Peachy is coming up next for more of Anything 80s. This has been John Lemon. Talk to you tomorrow, Tuesday, for Essential 90s. Keep it here on Eagle FM 95.5 for the love of music. Bye, guys. God bless. And ta-ta.

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2: 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It's Monday, but we're keeping it cool. Anything 80s, breaking all the rules. 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

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This is Peachy welcoming you to my share of anything 80s. We'll be together until 1 o'clock, as usual.

0: 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Anything 80s, breaking all the rules. 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
2: Right. Yes. What's that? All right. Yes. Time for our OPMs in a row. But my song is not ready yet. Oh, my goodness. All right. But I think I found it. All right. Here you are.

All right, OPMs in a row. That's the music of Lea Novato. Do It with Basil Valdez, Lagging Along. And right before that, we played the music of Ella Del Rosario and Mr. Disco. 1024 right now. Here is Donna Summer.

0: All right, that's the music of Donna Summer, a song released in November 1979, but remains in the chart until 1980 on the radio. All right, check your time. It's now 10:30.
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0: 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Anything 80s, breaking all the rules. 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New Wave Monday, where we bring you the iconic sounds of the 80s. The cutting-edge tracks that keep pushing the limits of music. 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

right, it's now 10:45, and you're listening to Eagle FM 95.5 for the love of music. It's a Monday, and we're playing 80s music all day long. You're with Peachy, of course, for my share of anything 80s. And before I say hello to my regulars, saying hello to Ralph Darren. Hello there, yes. And he'd like to say hello to his Ninang Garud. They're in the locale of a tourist club area, UAE South, United Arab Emirates South, right? All right. Hello, Ninang Garud. That's coming from Ralph Darren. All right. And yeah, saying hello and good morning to my dear sister, Aline Panuncilio. Happy new week, po. Hope you're doing fine. Also to the Olarte family plots, Mommy Dolly, Lay and Rain, Will, and Papa Miguel, Anton, Lola Margarita, get well soon, Lola Doreen, Lola Feli, Lola Connie, and Tatay Bert. Also to Daddy Eric, Ava, Myrtle, Patricia, Jet, Eric Jr., Chris, Rexy, and Abby, Anthony and Katarina, and the Spencer kids, Mikhail, Pretty Alexa, Layla, my angel Cassie, my buttercup Lily, sweet babies Nino and Nina, cuties Venice, Benedict and Benjamin, Audrey, Nightingale, Sophia, and Andrew, and of course, my DJ Zarina and my I Petros, plus the triplets, Chloe, Dahlia, and Reeve. Saying hello to the twins in Australia, Michael and Malcolm, together with Aunt Cassie and Uncle Brad, Stephen and Lisa, and Nana Glo. Also to the Scott family, they're in Subic, Charlotte, Charles, Doreen, Dali, Lena, Seyo, Ian, Mishka, Misha, Inigo, Aaron, Zandro, and Zabina. And yes, of course, together with Mommy Arlene and Daddy Theodore. Saying hello to my Bessie Cons. How was the birthday celebration yesterday? Yes, belated happy birthday to you, Bessie. She celebrated her birthday yesterday. And also Elise, Andre, Tito Pearl, and Tito Aaron. Hi to my Ate Lynn and Chris Lynn, both at home today. Also my sister Melody. Yes, how are you? Doc Louis Gutierrez, Doc Iman and Sherry Fangelan, Thelman Castro, Listen Nances, Mommy Claire, Leia, Joy, and June. Hi also to Odette Montojo, Malupa Squall, Baby Cardona, and Emmy De La Peña. And of course, saying good morning to Brother June and Sister Lynn Francisco, Sister Edna Canla, Sister Annabelle Pidlawan, Brother Cesar Azarcon, Danny Maldes and family, Luz Epino, my angel Nancy Pasquale, our transmitter guiding the Vera Okuman family, also Mommy Esther Dizon, Doc Eric and Doc Rosalie of Adjel Optical Clinic, also Marisa, Brother Ron Abbejo and Sister Shamil Madrid, the ladies of Makati District Office, Raquel, Felsi, Pipay, and Shea. Makati boys, Kamanava homeboys, especially Eric, and also SG Alfred Balala, Sister Jem Leonardo, Team Easy, saying good morning to RB, Selden Ramses, also to Doc Goldie Chua Gatos and Marisa Tibayan, Doc Maria Abril, Clay Navarro, everybody in the P10 section of our central office, especially Brother Joey Celio and Brother Leo Apita, SFM Library staff, Brother Jorley, and Sister Edna Giron, Leia Lazarte, my good friend Juliet Manyala Sewaki of Japan, Jet Egawa, my cousin Nene, good morning to you. Also, cousin Cesar, of course, together with Beth and B-Boy, Rowell and Zobel Taro, Marlon Ray Santos, Sister Blanca Del Macho, Belen Ang, Karen Alarcon, Harriet Maglantay, and of course, saying hello also to Nelson and Baby Paredes, Ruby and Amy, Kathy Brigado and family, Maring Betshay and Maring A Ring, Mommy Megan, Aaliyah, the staff of Home Protect Incorporated, Cebu, Manila, and Baguio offices, Attorney Philip and Doc Marlin,
Rahm and Socorro families, the troops in North Melton, Melbourne, Darwin, Fort McKay, St. Albans, Rufus family, Sergeant Leanne, Mario, Maui, I hope you're doing good now. Louis Bong de la Cruz, Doña family, especially Lord Elaine Secondes, Pina Jerusalem, Jonathan Unai, hello there, and Gil. All right, it's 10:51, and yeah, let's get back to more music with Peachy, of course, until 1, doing my share of anything 80s.

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Salem Bed, ang hari ng tibay.

0: Alright, that's music of Denise Williams, Healing. And that song was brought to you by Salem, bringing comfort to Philippine homes for over 50 durable years. Salem Bed, ang hari ng tibay.
1: 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To the unforgettable hits of the 90s. 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

All right, starting off our second act together, the music of the Weather Girls, the original singer of It's Raining Men. It's now 6 minutes after 11 o'clock. Good morning. Still with Peachy until 1.

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All right, it's now 11:16, and let's go to our FB fan page, okay? From Will Recep, Peekaboo Mom, good Arvo, my favorite day, Mom. And Darwin Boys, let's new recruits. Hello, guys, from Melton and Paramata. We all love your Bop Bop songs. Back to Base Work with Boss Papa and Big Bro Maui. Best songs, Mom. Thank you. Salute with love from Will. Oh, thank you, Will. I love you too. And from Mamita Dali Olarte, good morning, Ma'am Peachy. 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Thank you sa Anything 80s. 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A lot of family, pleasant friends. Mahal na mahal kayo. Lalong-lalo po ako. Thank you, Mamita. I love you din po. Saying good morning to Ricardo de Guzman. Hello there. Lizzie Sakuram Flores. Saying congratulations to brother Alan Dave Ferrer of Meadow Park, Cavite District. May our Almighty God guide you in your continued journey towards holy ministry. Yes. Greetings coming from Puro Cuatro and Sister Lizzie. Okay, congratulations. And saying hello to our Christian Roda of Noveleta Cavite. Good morning to you. Also to Joey, or should I say Andre Cruz. Okay. Happy 80s Monday to you, Andre. From It's All About Him, happy Anything 80s, dear Peachy. Baby V is getting ready for another vacation with her other granny. She still enjoys dancing and bouncing on her little stage. Thank you for bringing joy in our homes. God bless you. All right. Thank you very much. The Scott family in Auckland, New Zealand. Yes. Enjoy your vacation again. And from Nestor Luke too, happy Monday. Shout out po. And the brothers Mark Villaforte, Eugene Francisco, Sister Chris Baliwas Francisco, brother Felix Velasquez, Sister Mary Chill Velasquez, and the brother Dave Ventura of Guadalupe. And from Louis Bonga de la Cruz, happy Monday. Saying hello to Alex Zone, Alfonso, Doc Rica de la Cruz Pangan. And happy birthday po to Doc Roland Hortaleza, Sir Joey Baroga, and my cousin po, Michael Martin. And hello po to Renzo, Ryland Joy, Luis, Lisa, and Rico. Okay, from Louis Bongi. Hi to Jenny Javier. Yeah, happy Anything 80s. Have a nice day too. Thank you, Jenny. Hi to Gerard Santos. Yes, have a great day too, Gerard. And saying hello also to Catherine Feliciano. Hello there. Yeah. How are you? And Oscar Fronteramo Sr. Yes. From Valenzuela City, of course. Shout out sa wife kong si Vicky, sa anak kong si Oliver at Oscar Jr., sa manugang kong si Rose Angelique at Christelle, sa apo kong si Ishu Angelo, at sa Ramos family ng Sichu Gripo, Santa Barbara, Victoria, Tarlac. From 413 Basketball Clinic, Marikina City. Happy Monday, Mom Peachy. Exciting na simula ng linggo, pero back to online classes na po ulit. Okay. 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Yes. Thank you po sa Anything 80s. 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Thank you, ma'am, sa mga kanta. I love and miss you. Aaliyah. Oh, thank you, Aaliyah. Love and miss you too. Saying hello to Lita Mapalad Baldenaro, Valenzuela City. Good morning. And from the Spencer Kids, Mama Peachy, you always play wonderful songs. You are the best. Please greet my new friend, Pastor Nathan Ramos. He likes your songs like us. Love you from sweet babies Nino and Nina. Oh, yeah. Thank you, my sweet babies. Love you too. Hi to Carol Cruz. I'll check. Okay, I'll check this. Okay. And hi to Peter Roberto. Happy Monday to you. Also to Jel Rovalios. Okay.
tips again next time, huh? I'll include this. And saying hello to Melissa Franny. Happy Monday to you. And one last. See Jonathan. Happy Monday, Pullman Beach. Oh, thank you. Happy Monday to you too, Jonathan. Yes, I hope you're doing okay. All right. 11:21. Let's get back to more music. All right. Again, it's time for our OPMs in a row.

0: 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That's Jam Morales, A Smile in Your Heart. And right before that, Gina Padilla featuring Rocky and Let the Love Begin.
1: 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No.

All right, and that's the music of JV the Center, Angels. That song was brought to you by New Zealand Creamery.

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All right, 11:46 is our time. Still was peachy until 1 for my share of anything 80s. Don't forget, at 1 o'clock, all music until 5. 80s music, of course. And at 5 o'clock, yes, New Wave Wednesday with the DJ Jam. It's until 8, and at 8 o'clock, night shift. Okay? Yes, saying hello to my balaes, Tito Alex and Tita Tess Lizardo. Also to Carali Lapid. And of course, Lisa David. And privyet to Jim and Alan Soriano of Moscow, Russia. Also to our friends in Italy, Zaldi and Jane Santa Barbara of Rome, Shamaran and Onis and John Mendoza of Milan. And yeah, our friends there in Hanam, South Korea. 안녕하세요. David Santiago, Yong Nim, Hijun Nim, Tun Sen, Araboji, and Sajang Nim. Hello to the Nguyen family, especially Jasmine, Jezreel, and Justin. Also to Lola Team, Lola Elaine, and Pedrito of Poland. The Scott family in Auckland, New Zealand. Again, saying hello to Lolo Arnold, Aunt Rebecca, Althea, and cute baby Bia. Also to Brother Willie and Sister Beck Lirio, who's now here in Manila. And also saying hello to Khomeini Zaman, Beth Cantorna, Rose of Salve Hospital, Ruben Bernardino and family, Henry Laborte, my anak, Marie Solana, Raymond Go and girlfriend Michelle, the people at High Top Supermarket, Quezon Ave, AmSweds and Digitize team, Topher Sevilla Carlos, the Net25 Finance Department people, saying good morning to Brother Joseph, got Juliet, Tets, Rollit, Wena, Brother Danny, and of course, Brother Romy Santos. Hi to June SP, how are you? And also saying good morning to Brother Rydell Palabatan. And yes, let me see who else. Batch 78 of NEEI, especially Grace Silva. Happy listening to the people of Barangay New Era, especially Capitan Bong Romano, and the people there at Barangay New Era Clinic, Ruth and Rowena. And happy listening to all of you there at Kuwait Airways Reservation and Ticketing Department. The Grab drivers, always listening to Eagle FM. Thank you. Dante Paez Jr., Bernardo Marine, Edwin Arias, Alex Alipio, Arnel Isla, Reynardo Deloria, Art Antiola, Noel Encheta, Robert Conley, Edwin Hapon, Randy Salvatierra, Michael Gamba, Eliazar Cabaltera, 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pool. Yes, hello to brothers Oliver Manala, Robert Tabara, Freddy Tagala, Bong Padre, Arnel Cabezas, and brother Rodel Lorzano, and also yes, brothers Alan, Gabriel, Janelle, Eugene, Carl, Alden, brother Christian Del Mundo, Kuya Pogi Resetes, and brother Adelan Petorio. Saying hello also to Rogelio Pagdanganan Para Jr. And yeah, our friends at Betty Sands Rival Royal Place. Joni, TJ, Judy Ann, Kay, Joanne, and Jenny Ann, Thomas and Maria Tan and husband John, Dr. Wilfredo B. Santos, the medical director at Bay Point Hospital, SBMA, Carpo, Neil Pedralves, and also the people at Hair Rebound Salon, especially G, Karen, and John, everybody at Unlad Haircuts Recreation, Cruz family, Brother Ace, Tracy, and Mitch, Brother Ed and Sister Cherry Agustine, Brother Jess and Sister Annalie Granada, Anstig Saan, Sister Venice Maria, Brother Danny Simbulan, Brother Gerson Nonato,
blessing. Good morning also to Sir Walter Bacareda, Vice President, Corporate Affairs Group of Dilhel. Okay, I think that's it. All right. It's now 11:51, and let's get back to our music.

All right, sayonara. But it's not yet time to say goodbye. All right, that's the music of A Taste of Honey, Sukiyaki. And here to wind up our second hour together, music of Surface.

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3: All right, it's now 12:17, and let's go to my personal text line. Good day, Mama. Mr. Sun is very angry and is burning. But your songs are so cool. They are magical. They make all of us happy and excited. Mama, you're the best. We always tell everyone how amazing you are. We love you, Strawberry Munchkin. With kisses on top, DJ Zareen and I Petrov. Oh, so sweet. I think I already have diabetes. No, joke lang. That's from DJ Zareen and I Petrov. Love you too. And yes, good day, Mom Peachy. Napaka-exciting na anything 80s para sa amin dito sa HP office. Special shout-out po kay Pastor Nathan. Ingat sa Rito Puntang Quezon. Soon, Mom, sa Singapore muna ako makikinig ng program nyo. Ganun. Wow. Short vacation lang po. Okay, you deserve that. Thank you so much, Mom. I love you. Have a good day. I love you too. Have a good day too. Yes, you're staying with Abby? All right, say hello to her. And yes, Happy New Week, Mom. We enjoy listening to your 80s songs. Kuya Wilson's favorite playlist. Thank you, Mom. Kuya and Papa and Big Maui are all working, but they will be back tonight. Oh, that's good. Mom, you are the best. We love you, Michael and Malcolm. Thank you, twins from Australia. I love you. And from Brother Ron Ababejo, good day po, dear Peachy. Happy Monday. Nakikinig po habang nag-drive. Pakigreet po ang mahal na mahal kong fiance, si Sister Shamil Madrid. Salamat po sa magagandang music. At stay safe po. Yeah, thank you, Brother Ron Ab. You too. And from Ms. Alma Scoso, happy Monday. It's anything 80s. Listening to all the songs in your playlist. Pa shout out po. Hey, Ma'am Kay, Carl, Mika, Pat, and Ma'am Shanna. Thank you so much. Yes, that's coming from Ms. Alma Scoso. Saying hello to all of you there at Mercury Drug in the CK Square. And from Alan Jaden Ang. All right. Good day po, dear Peachy. Happy 80s Monday po. Tuned in habang nasa bahay at nagpapahinga. Pabati po kina Your Niño, Kiel, at Migo. I'll see what I can do about this. Okay, not sure. Thank you po. Keep safe. Take care. More power. God bless. We love Eagle FM and we love you po. From Alan Jaden Ang. All right. Yes, thank you. And from Letlet, yes, dear Peachy, sa gitna ng init, very refreshing po ang 80s vibes. Thank you for the music from Letlet. Oh, always take care, Letlet. All right, thank you so much. And thank you to all those who shared my program's art card today. Okay, let me see. Ah, yeah, it's all about him, the Scott family in Auckland, New Zealand. Thank you. Also, Doreen Dallas Scott. Okay, thank you so much. Mitzley Olarte. Rain, LM Hoops Olarte, 413 Basketball Clinic, Marikina City. My Ate Lynn Jonathan. Mamita Dali. Lalita Margarita. Kamanava homeboy, Eric Duloy, Kingsway family, Doc Maria Abril, Lay, Louis Bong de la Cruz, thank you for the many shares. Also, Gerard Santos, yeah, thank you for the many shares too. And also, Brother Jorly Aguirón and Mami Claire Senense, thank you very much for always sharing my program's art card. I appreciate it very much. All right, it's now 12:21. Still doing my share of anything 80s until 1. Back to more music. Yeah, time for our very own.

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0: 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That's the music of the Jets. 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

0: 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That's the music of Tavares from 1982. Abracadabra. Love you too. And say hello to my brother-in-law, Lelo. Okay. Yes, it's 20 minutes before 1 o'clock. And this next song is brought to you by Salem, bringing comfort to Filipino homes for over 50 durable years. Salem Bed, ang hari ng tibay. I hope I play the right song.
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0: All right, so it's not the slow version. Anyways, yeah, that's Michael Jackson and Pretty Young Thing, or PYT. And that song was brought to you by Salem, bringing comfort to Filipino homes for over 50 durable years. Salem Bed, ang hari ng tibay.
1: 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New Wave Monday, where we bring you the iconic sounds of the 80s. The cutting-edge tracks that keep pushing the limits of music. 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
0: All right, final 14 minutes for my share of anything 80s. Going back to our FB fan page for Morphe Morpheus. Pa-shout out po to the Antigo South 400 Base, the Boomers, Jess Ferrer, Cesar Manuel, Edmond de la Cruz, Ed Arnaldo, Bayani Batak Singer, Egay Sarmiento, Ed Chua, Vicente Ching, and Pat Santos of Daily Tribune. Also to Ms. Alma and Pico Suzuki from Nap Morales. And saying hello and good day to Byron Bay. Yes! Yeah. May the fourth be with you. Yes, it's the 4th of May. And saying hello to Christy and Albert Merced of QC with love. From Doreen Dallas Scott, good day, Mom. Anything 80s playlist today makes us feel better. I'm down with a bad flu. Plus four of my kids. Oh, yeah. That's good. Yes, feel better. You know, all of you, okay? And thank you so much, Mom, for all your songs. God bless you. Have a great week ahead. Love from the Scott family. Love you too, the Scott family there in Subic. And saying hello to Ernie Tobias. Also to Laura Lee Soterio from Local and Capital, Quezon City District. Saying hello to Lanny Velasco, Mylene Maya Perez, Helene Marie Bundal, Jerlyn Solayao, and Brother Jojo and Casey of La Union District from Laura Lee Soterio. Hi to Catalina Ruhel Portoliano Sena. Also to Rose Bolias Arayon. 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Thank you for listening. Hi to Mary Jane Robles Santos. 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And saying hello to Remy Hervasho of San Jose del Monte, Bulacan. Also to Lanny Velasco. Hi to Liway Ortega Taray of Caloocan. And yes, from Lolita Margarita. 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Yeah, especially Lalita. Get well soon po. And saying hello to Lori Santos of Pandi, Bulacan. Also to my cousin, Raquel Flores. Happy Monday to you, cousin Nene. ay to Maximo Nagit, also to Dante Levy Daito, and Maria Lorena, Sir Daniel Alonzo, happy Monday, Mario Geronio, John Manlangit, shout out to Ron Chua Limin, Roel De La Peña of Sapang Palay, and hi to Rebecca Barba, happy Monday. Lisa Flores, yes, hello there. Thank you, Lisa. Of Radyo Aguila, of course. Osang Perez, happy Anything 80s Monday. Saying hello also to Ophelia Zamora. Yeah, shout out to the Carrion Compound family and to all Mananahi and Priting workers, to Mr. and Mrs. Christian Don Katindig. And family in San Nicolas, Bulacan. And to Ate Lolit Rodriguez. Miss you all. Hi to Erwin Aquilato. And of course, si Ma'am Lani. Hello there, Ma'am Lani. Happy Monday. Kawai kawai. Lolit Atienza Gulay. Good day to you. Also, Juan Miguel Gamocha, of course. That's Joe Boy. Valerie Rose David. Good day to you. And Eric Tuloy. Come another homeboy. Thank you for always listening, Eric. Erasto de Jesus. Hello there. Who else? Leia Mary Lazarte. Yeah, thank you for always listening, Sister Leia. Happy Monday. And from Rod Galang, yeah, shout out to Beth, John Molina, and what's this? Luz Hermoso. Okay. Okay. Nice to know that. Edwin Miranda De Leon, as usual, saying hello to the De Leon and the Miranda families. And who else is here? Let me see. John D. Rockefeller, of course. Hello there. And greetings to all of you greetings to all of you there at Mercury Hauling Services. Thank you for always listening. Happy Monday to Raul Ambrosio. Yeah, and yeah, that's it. All right. And, yeah, again, I'd like to say belated happy birthday to my bestie, Conf. Okay, one last song before my goodbye song.

All right, music of Maureen McGovern, We Could Have It All. And that's it for my share of anything 80s. Thank you so much for keeping me company for the past 3 hours. I'll be back with you tomorrow again, same time, 10 a.m. until 1 p.m. for my share of essential 90s. 1 o'clock, all music for you until 5, 5 o'clock, VJ Jam for New Wave Monday, and at 8 o'clock, the night shift. Until tomorrow, bye-bye, everyone. Enjoy the rest of the day. I love you all. Mwah.

0: 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It's now a minute before 1 o'clock.
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4: 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Anything 80s, breaking all the rules. 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

And that's Para Sa'yo by J.V. 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

0: No matter the decade, no matter the vibe, it's all here from the electrifying anthems of the 80s. 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Lahat ng gusto mo, andito na. We are Eagle FM 95.5 for the love of music. It's Monday, but we're keeping it cool. Anything 80s, breaking all the rules. Groove through your day with retro sound. The 80s vibe is all around. 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New Wave Monday, where we bring you the iconic sounds of the 80s. The cutting-edge tracks that keep pushing the limits of music. Going back in time has never been this fun as we journey through the world of neon lights, spiky hair, and endless synthesizers. 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

0: thank you. You know her. 5:12 on the clock. Before that, opening our show, you've heard Fruits of Fashion with Kiss Me Now, sending you kisses to all the new waivers out there. How's your weekend? I hope you're feeling great and awesome today. After the weekend, it's another work week. The beginning of a work week, May 4, 2026. And to all the new waivers, and I call them Ka-Alon. Happy Monday indeed. Happy New Wave Monday. Bringing you New Wave songs for 3 hours all the way till 8 p.m. This is DJ Jem, and we are Eagle FM 95.5 for the love of music.
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0: 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The cutting-edge tracks that keep pushing the limits of music. 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It's Monday, but we're keeping it cool. Anything 80s, breaking all the rules. 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

0: 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DeSena.
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from 1984. 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Our number is 0999-548-3900 and our Facebook page, that's Eagle FM 95.5. This I'm giving you from Filippo Lippi with Some People. 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
1: 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Here's our top of the hour news on Eagle FM. Over 6,000 households in Albay were affected by ashfall after Mayon Volcano's lava dome collapsed on Saturday. Governor Noel Rizal said Monday, ashfall up to 2 inches thick had ginobatan in Camadig. No injuries were reported, but crops were damaged and some livestock died. Cleanup is ongoing, roads are passable, and N95 masks are required. Mayon remains under alert level 3 with a possible expansion of the danger zone affecting up to 10,000 more families. The PNP has intensified operations in Albay after Mayon Volcano's ashfall affected over 100 barangays and about 200,000 people, with more than 4,000 evacuated. PNP Chief General Jose Melencho Nartates Jr. said police are assisting residents and securing affected areas. Troops are clearing ash-covered roads in Camalig, Ginobatan, and Digao City. Managing traffic, distributing masks, and helping in evacuation centers in coordination with local authorities. In other news, fuel prices will increase starting Tuesday, May 5, 2026. As Sea Oil and Shell raise gasoline by 2 pesos and 21 cents per liter and diesel by 2 pesos and 66, while kerosene drops by 3 pesos and 53 cents, effective 6 a.m. nationwide. This marks the second straight week of gasoline price hikes. Energy officials said the adjustments were driven by the weakening Philippine peso, which recently hit record lows against the U.S. dollar. As for the weather update, Pag-asa said the nearest low-pressure area outside Philippine Area of Responsibility, 1,275 kilometers east of northeastern Mindanao, is unlikely to develop into a tropical depression within 24 hours, while another farther east has a medium chance of strengthening. Easterlies will bring cloudy skies, scattered rains, and thunderstorms in areas including Zamboanga Peninsula, Palawan, and Metro Manila, with a risk of flash floods or landslides. Moderate to rough seas are expected in northern Luzon. That's it for our top of the hour news. Stay tuned for more and more new wave hits coming at you. 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

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Second hour of the show for New Wave Special, the DJ Jam. How are you doing? It's a Monday. It's another Monday. Back to daily grind. But enjoy the music, especially all the new wavers out there. That I ran so far away. The sound we have, But the sun always shines on TV. 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
2: 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The number 0999-548-3900. Hi to William Tan of Valenzuela City. Happy New Wave Monday. That's from Benji and Lisa of Cabao. And hi to Ka'alon, Randy, Janisha, as always, tuned into us every Monday and every day. Thank you so much. I want to greet some 80s party-goers. They're all tuned in. Happy birthday to Alan Malabanan, all the way from UAE. And happy birthday to Paring June Pabia. And another one celebrating her birthday, that's Miss Divine Amutan. Thank you so much. Happy listening to all the Bulabog boys. They love your music, DJ Jam. Thank you. That's from Architect Rick Kilyao. Thank you, Architect. Thank you so much. Rene Madrigal is also present. Thank you. Another one. Hi to Toto of Karuhatan Market, Valenzuela City. I play your song, Real Full Heart. Hope you like it. And Amy would like to greet her friends from Radicals Mobile. Thank you so much. From Viber, we have here Rec Rec. Good evening to you. And hi to Therence Pagsisihan. I just played the Flock of Seagulls, but I'll check if I can still squeeze in this one. Space Age Love Song. More power to all Takaalon. Thank you. And hi to Jacob E., all solid new wave fanatics. If we'll create a, you know, a community or a group, sali kayo. You know, I shared this weeks ago. My dream is for us to gather all the new wavers and Kaalon. Cindy, you agree with me? And we'll have an 80s party. You like that? Okay. This would be a project of Eagle FM. We hope. I say it out loud on air. That's my dream. And who else? They're listening from all the way from hot and sweltering Makati. Shout out to his family and for baby from Jacob. New Wave lives on. Thank you so much, guys. I know you're the energy and power of Eagle FM. To all the listeners out there, especially if we're having this New Wave is special. Thank you so much, guys. Now, let's move on and check our Facebook page. Hi to Byron Bay, Hilda Los Reyes, Jeremy Reyes, Joy Salas, John John Manlangit, Erwin Aquilato, Ma'am Lani, Gerard Santos, Melissa Franny, Hilda Los Reyes. Hi to Mario Heronio and Katropang Kaalon, Giselle Catilan, Robert, Desen, Dyke, Olan, Mar, Leben, and Roger. Ms. Myra Manalo, Gerard Nishano, Filipina Sagitan, Maricris Verdeflor, and her siblings, Jane, Ike, Jennifer, Marisol, Rosemary, Apple, Diane, Jane, Raymond, and Richard, and their tatay Romy and nanay Awing, and hubby Chito de la Cruz Verdeflor. And hi to James and John Carlos. Hi to Vankers, Arana Tobias, Alberto Merced, RJG Bautista, Rebecca Barba, Marlon Aguilar, Nasser Luktu, Miss Maricel Hala, and her friends Pearly, Sylph, Lourdes, and Trixie. They're celebrating their birthdays today. Marcelino Handok Jr., Joey Cruz, Arkishan Roda, Rodendo Alcantara, Louis Boggy, Ricardo de Guzman, Miss Tita Baldenaro, Maria Malonzo, Juan Miguel, and Miss Laurie Santos. Thank you so much, guys. Now, back to more music. We have The Church with No Explanation here on Eagle FM 95.5 for the love of music.

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1: 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And here's our top of the hour news. The Senate on Monday approved the proposed Freedom of Information Act. On third reading, 22-0 to expand public access to government records. The bill covers all branches and requires disclosure of sale ends and key transactions with exemptions for sensitive information. It now awaits a House counterpart for enactment. The Senate will convene as an impeachment court once it receives the articles of impeachment against Vice President Sara Duterte. Senate President Vicente Soto III said Monday, as mandated by the Constitution. The House Justice Panel has approved the articles with 106 votes needed in plenary to proceed, while the trial may take time due to preparations. Senator Riza Hontiveros filed a bill in the Senate on Monday seeking to remove VAT on system loss charges and electricity bills to ease rising power costs. The measure, Senate Bill No. 2076, defines system loss as electricity loss and distribution and argues it should not be taxed as it's not a consumed service. The National Water Resources Board, or NWRB, has activated contingency measures as water levels in Angat and La Mesa dams continue to drop, which supply most of Metro Manila's water. The plan includes allowing deep well use and tapping alternative sources like the nearing completion of Upper Wawa Dam. Despite the decline since February, no major water interruptions are expected this month. Pag-asa has also issued an El Nino alert. That's it for our top of the hour news. Stay tuned for more. Our time at 7:02.
2: 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New Wave Monday, where we bring you the iconic sounds of the 80s. The cutting-edge tracks that keep pushing the limits of music. 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

Water Boys with The Pan Within, requested by Isai, right, over Viber. Hi to Brian J, and who would like to hear German Girl by the Lotus Eaters, and greeting happy 50th birthday to his sister Fendi D, and they're always tuned into us. This is from Francis. Thank you so much. And because we're playing your request from the Water Boys, this time we have Music from the Dawn, another requested song. Keep it here on Eagle FM, New Wave Special. My name is DJ Jeb. Happy Monday.

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0: Night Shift at 8 p.m. till 12. And back to end of the 80s at the same time. 13 more to go before 8 o'clock. Saying hi to Arnold and Ella of Marikina City.

DepEd clarified that its three-term school calendar for school year 2026 to 2027 will reorganize the school year without changing the curriculum or reducing class days. The 201-day school year from June 8, 2026 to April 8, 2027 will be split into three terms to improve learning continuity, with school orientations ongoing and private schools allowed to adopt if it compliant. Miss Universe Philippines 2026 Bea Widorski expressed gratitude days after winning the crown, saying she is ready to use her title to represent and amplify Filipino voices worldwide. She shared the message on Instagram along with a reflection on her journey. Malayo na, pero malayo pa. Widorski will represent the Philippines as the Miss Universe pageant in Puerto Rico this November. As for the entertainment news, OPM band Cup of Joe is set to hold a major concert at the Philippine Sports Stadium on May 23, 2026, titled Sandali, the Cup of the Joe Fest. The event will bring fans together for a live celebration of the band's music and performances. Oh, I'm excited to see them. Philippine Stadium at the Philippine Arena, Ciudad de Victoria. That's on May 23. And that's it for me. Thank you so much for jamming with me on today's edition of Daily G. This Monday, a new wave special to all the Alans out there, to all the new wavers. Hope you enjoyed today and tomorrow on Daily G. We have Pop and R&B and Essential 90s tomorrow. Back to anything 80s for the night shift at 8 p.m. till 12. Leaving a song from Talk Talk with It's My Life. Drive safely and take care on your way home. I'll see you guys tomorrow. Okay, thanks.

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1: 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The 90s are back. It's time to rewind. Essential 90s, the hits you'll find. From rock to rap, dance to R&B, this is where you want to be. 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

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From the electrifying anthems of the 80s to the unforgettable hits of the 90s. 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Lahat ng gusto mo, andito na. 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The 90s are back. It's time to rewind. Essential 90s, the hits you'll find. 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

0: 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Any generation, we got you. Lahat ng gusto mo, andito na. 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
3: 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I say boom boom boom. 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

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Beautiful life, it is. You gotta be thankful and be grateful. Another day for you to enjoy life to the fullest. It is indeed a beautiful life. 12 minutes after 6 o'clock. Good morning, Manila. You got the lemonade, John Lemon. For Essential 90s. I will be giving you my share of Essential 90s till 10. 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The official soundtrack of summer. And the following songs being brought to you by Salem. Bringing comfort to Filipino homes for over 50 durable years. Salem Bed, ang hari ng tibay. I got Culture Beat right now in Mr. Bane. 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

on Eagle FM 95.5, Mr. Vain. That's what it is. The music of culture beat. And a song brought to you by Salem. Bringing comfort to Filipino homes for over 50 durable years. Salem Bed, ang hari ng tibay. Essential 90s with a lemonade. Good morning, Manila. Good morning. Good morning. Tuesday morning drive. May the 5th, 2026. And let's get it on with more of the 90s hits. And this is The Morning Show.

got my message to you. As a matter of fact, I don't let nothing hold you back. If the scat man can do it, so can you. I hear you all asked out the meaning of scat. Well, I'm the professor, and all I can tell you is while you're still sleeping, the saints are still weeping, because things you call dead haven't yet had the chance to be born. I'm the scat man.

0: You're on Eagle FM 95.5. I believe it's having the talent of scatting. Scatman. I don't know if that's the right term for that. Scatting. I believe that that is a one talent, a singer and a true performer has. Scatting. Correct me if I'm wrong. I don't know if that's really the... I'm not sure if it's really the talent or if that's really the term to use. Scatting. Honey, hold on, honey. Essential 90s with a lemonade. Scatman John. And a track called Scatman. Yay! It is a beautiful Tuesday morning, guys. What are you guys up to right now? Believe it or not, while I'm mixing, actually, I am also walking and running and exercising here inside a studio. That's right. I'm counting my steps while mixing, which I believe a real healthy activity in the morning, like this. So instead of like sitting down, like what I'm doing right now, I'm seated. I'm actually sitting down right now. I'm actually doing some walking as well here inside a booth. Some healthy activity or some healthy activities that you can do to make your Tuesday morning productive. Don't forget to like, share, and follow us on Facebook. A little later on, we'll be checking it and do our morning shout out. Time for me to pause for a break, and I'll be back with more Mariah Carey, Jay-Z, and a whole lot more coming right up. Keep it right here.
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Mariah Carey, a little bit of Jay-Z on the side on the rap portion there. From the album Number One to Infinity. From 1999, a track called Heartbreaker. 6:37 right now, all over the Metro City. You got the lemonade here for the morning show. Essential 90s all day long, reminiscing the decade of the 90s. Right now, the late George Michael about to sing a song called Fast Love. Eagle FM 95.5, the official soundtrack of summer. Rosalia, good morning to you, Rosalia. Nice to have you on the show this morning. While you are preparing yourself for work, enjoy the music. 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

Good morning. It is now 6:58. A couple of minutes to cover for 7 o'clock. We got our top of the hour news from the Eagle FM News Desk.

0: Cebu is under a total gun ban from May 4 to 11, 2026 for the ASEAN Summit. Firearm permits are suspended. Only on-duty uniformed security can carry guns. And over 7,000 personnel are deployed to ensure safety. In other news, the DSWD has released over 117 million pesos in aid to families affected by Mayon Volcano's unrest in Albay as of May 3, 2026. Assistance includes food, cash aid, and other support for displaced residents in evacuation centers across affected areas. The Department of Human Settlements and Urban Development has ordered a moratorium on housing loan payments in Bicol due to Mayon Volcano's unrest. Pag-ibig, SHFC and NHA are suspending amortization payments with at least a one-month relief or at least a month or a one-month relief for affected residents. And finally, Pag-asa is monitoring a low-pressure area outside Philippine area. Our responsibility that may become a tropical depression within 24 hours. Easterlies will bring rains and thunderstorms with possible flash floods or landslides. That's the news from the Eagle FM News Desk. I'm John Lemon. It is now 7 o'clock. 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
2: 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No matter the decade, no matter the vibe, it's all here from the electrifying anthems of the 80s to the unforgettable hits of the 90s. Your favorite hits of the 2000s. All the way to today's chart-topping tracks. Any generation, we got you. Lahat ng gusto mo, andito na. 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

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Second hour of the morning show. You got the lemonade here on the radio. Essential 90s happening. My share till 10. On we go with more of the hits right now. Hit after hit after hit. Putting on something from the girls, Spice Girls. And who do you think you are? Eagle FM 95.5.

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Yeah, who do you think you are? Spies Girls 715. Time brought to you by, time brought to you by Salem. Bringing comfort to Filipino homes for over 50. Durable years, Salem Bed ang hari ng tibay. Alrighty then, it's time for us to check our Facebook page and acknowledge our regular listeners this Tuesday morning. Starting off with Osang Perez. Good morning, Osang. How are you? Louis Bongi de la Cruz. Good morning. Byron Bay. Good morning, Byron Bay. Jebby Tiong. Huling El Bimbo. Yeah, I'm asking for that one. See what I can do, okay? Tintin Centino. Shout out. Thank you for listening in. Nestor. Good morning, Nestor. Jenny. Maricel. Good morning. Rebecca. Good morning to you, Rebecca. Bert. Please give my regards to Ernie, okay? Bert.

0: He's on the road listening in to Eagle FM 95.5 on his way to Batangas. Alrighty then. Bert Manzano, take it easy. Focus. Eyes on the road and don't drive too fast, okay? Carol, good morning, Carol. Alberto Merced, good morning. R. Christian, good morning. Shout out Marcelino, Renato Madrigal, Bliss North Edsa, Quezon City. Shout out Edwin Miranda De Leon. Shout out Ricardo, good morning. Vince with an E. Good morning. Mario, good morning. Errol, shout out to you. Erwin Eranio, good morning. Juan Miguel, Lita, what up? Gerard Michiano, morning. Thank you very much for locking it in. 17 after 7 o'clock. Give me 30 seconds. Be back with more. D-Light. And a whole lot coming up. Keep it here.
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This next song is being brought to you by Salem, bringing comfort to Filipino homes for over 50 durable years. Salem Bed, ang hari ng tibay. Another homegrown right now from the group called Inertia. 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

0: You're on Eagle FM 95.5 in Ursha. A song called Sayo. And a song brought to you by Salem, bringing comfort to Filipino homes for over 50 durable years. Salem Bed, ang hari ng tibay.
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Good morning. 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And here's what's happening from the Eagle FM News Desk. Victims of the Duterte drug war opposed his bid to appeal the ICC's confirmed crimes against humanity charges. They said the request repeats rejected arguments and would only delay the proceedings. Meanwhile, Vice President Sara Duterte said the ICC case against former President Rodrigo Roa Duterte will proceed to trial with charges linked to drug war killings in Davao and during his presidency. She said the ICC has jurisdiction and expects the case to move forward in The Hague. Meanwhile, the PNP ACG arrested 104 people in April for cyber offenses through operations and warrant services. They also filed 209 cases and conducted cyber patrols and forensics, resulting in 19 rescued victims and 9 convictions. And finally, the LTFRB has summoned 6 bus operators for allegedly not giving required fare discounts. They must explain and attend the May 18 hearing with possible penalties if found liable. That's what's happening from the Eagle FM News and Information Desk. I'm John Lemon, and you're on Eagle FM 95.5 for the love of music. Third hour of the morning show is coming right up. 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I see you calling. 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